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1: Engine 24, Northeast 130 Street, 5 Avenue Northeast.
0: At an intersection, report of a car fire, SPD has been requested.

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0: This is with 84 Medic 10, report of an overdose at that intersection, tracking closer to 3 Avenue.
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1: Go ahead, in 6.
0: I'll recode green from this response to 160 20 Avenue.
1: That's affirmative, code green.
0: Okay, we should still show as responding. And if we're code green, can you give us that response at 900 Poplar Place South? We're going to beat the 8 car into that.
1: Okay. 85 code green. Engine 6, we'll put you on that run. 85 code green.

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1: 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This is in Unit 510, welfare check for 40-year-old male. SPD is responding.

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0: 28 standby. This is a 30-year-old male scooter accident. Unknown injury. 28 from dispatch. Can you repeat your transmission?
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0: This will be an apartment, Alpha 402. You'll be seeing a 65-year-old male, decreased level of consciousness, possibly hypoglycemic.

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2: 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We have two vehicles in the middle of the road.
0: Okay, we'll notify SPD that this is a blocking accident.

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1: A 14, 50, 34, 37 Avenue South.
0: This is for 8-year-old female, head injury, call and roll direct. Correction, A 14, 8-year-old female.

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2: 47 South Hudson. Nothing visible investigating. I'll be Hudson Command.
0: Okay, Battalion 5 set. Location nothing visible investigating. Battalion 5 will be Hudson Command. Engine 26 and 1900 Olson Place Southwest.
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0: 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Engine 22, fire response, 26 Furman Avenue East.
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1: 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We have another one two blocks away from your call.
0: Engine 16 is that way. We had a passerby.
1: Okay. We'll put you in service and put you on this other one. The address will be 15 Avenue Northeast, Northeast 75th Street.

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2: Yeah, we're seeing a 41-year-old male, decreased FOC, possibly septic and diabetic, blood glucose 23 after two tubes of sugar, blood pressure 114 over 60, heart rate 110, respiratory rate 16.
1: Yep.
0: A2, you can code green. A2, code green. Engine 2, MVI response, southbound I-5 at Union Street.
3: Engine 2, southbound I-5 at Union.
0: This is said to be just south of yes, sir. 31-year-old female, chest pain.

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0: 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This incident is on the main line south of James.
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0: 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We have five car MVI investigating. Engine 25 will be I-5 command.
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0: 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Engine 31 will be 5th Avenue Command.
1: Okay, Engine 31 out, location, investigate, nothing visible, investigating. Engine 31 will be 5th Avenue Command.

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0: This is for a 31-year-old female unconscious unresponsive. Telephone CPR is in progress in Unit Bravo.
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0: 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Units will put themselves in service when they're visiting you.
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0: This is in level C, the parking lot, fall with an injury. You'll also be getting engine 10. See your MPT for additional information.

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848 response, 110 Stewart Street. That's 84110 Stewart Street for a 30-year-old female fall with head injury on the rooftop of the hotel.

0: 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We can take that. It was cause for engine 22.
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1: This is with medic 31, 23-year-old female, confirmed medication overdose in the downstairs unit.

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1: That's affirmative. Agent 17 is responding.
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0: Okay, on 43 bathroom, 18-year-old female, isolated bicycle accident.
1: 17, okay.
0: 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This is for a 17-year-old male, scooter accident, minor injury.

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0: This is with Medic 18 in the lobby. 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

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Engine 28, Holly Park Drive, South, South Myrtle Place. 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
1: Dan 26 is at 8832 9th Avenue Northwest.
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10 to 28, a response, 5270 Rainier Avenue South. 10 to 28, 5270 Rainier Avenue South. This will be for a 54-year-old male, dizzy, unknown history. This will be on 401.

0: 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We can change this to an encampment fire out by deck gun.
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0: Unit 126, we got a report of a baby inside of an apartment with the mother altered. This is for a welfare check. SPD is responding, advice not needed.

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1: Engine 31, 11300, 1 Avenue Northeast.
0: In Unit 304, we have a report of food on stove and it's still smoking. Stove will not shut off.

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0: In the alley behind, in the alley, we report of two people down. SPD is responding, advised not needed. Engine 39, A response, 123-18, 15th Avenue Northeast.
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0: 1 Avenue Command. For a 63-year-old male respiratory. Medic 10, medic response, 12th Avenue South, South Weller Street.
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2: Seen approximately 60-year-old male who is stated to have fallen, hit his head in the street, stood back up, and collapsed again on the sidewalk. Patient was posturing on our arrival. We're bagging him, incontinent, 140 over 70 bilaterally, rate of 80.
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0: 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Engine 37A response, 34 Avenue Southwest, Southwest Trenton Street.
1: Engine 37, 34 Avenue Southwest, Southwest Trenton Street.
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0: 84, a response, 1821 Warren Avenue.
1: 84, 1821 Warren Avenue.
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0: the fire response, 6733 17th Avenue Northwest.
1: Engine 18, code yellow, 6733 17th Avenue Northwest.
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0: In the memory care, 61-year-old male, Paul. Ladder 8, code yellow fire response, 1458 Northwest 67th Street.
2: Ladder 8, 1458 Northwest 67th Street.
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0: Engine 28, tap 57, 27, 37 Avenue South, nothing visible, investigating. 28 will be 37 Avenue, come in.
1: Okay, Engine 28, be advised, someone is stuck on floor 2 in a wheelchair. You are 37, come in.
0: 28, okay, do we have a unit number in case we need to look for this individual?

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0: Can you let SPD know at the West Precinct on our run that we're out front waiting for him?
1: Okay, we'll let him know. Medic 1, Medic response, 801 Alaskan Way.

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1: Sirius, in the terminal of the Coleman Ferry Dock, request from Engine 5 on scene. Engine 5, you have Medic 1.
2: Medic 1 from Engine 5.
0: Medic 1.
2: We are seeing a 68-year-old female complaining of severe unremitting pain in her lower abdomen, right side. We're finding some rigidity and distension in that right side as well. Initial vitals were BP 106 over 60 with a rate of 60. Both have dropped BP now 98 over 60 and heart rate 45. We just laid her down and are continuing to monitor vitals.
0: Medic 1, okay.

0: Medic 1 from Engine 5. Patient is also extremely pale and diaphoretic and has been vomiting.
1: Medic 1, okay.

0: 810, aid response, 201, yes or way.
1: 10, 201, yes or way.
0: Unit 104, language barrier, Spanish, 35-year-old transgender female, cardiac complaint.

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0: 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Now respiratory.

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0: We report of adult male down, unknown medical problem. SPD is responding, advise if not needed.

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1: We report of adult male down, unknown medical problem. SPD is responding, advise if not needed.

0: 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Disregard. 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

0: 4.
1: Hey, Letter 4. SPD was reporting that there was some disturbance in the lobby of where you just came from. Is there an issue there? Do we need to send SPD back there?
0: There was an upset tenant that, yeah, SPD should probably respond.
1: Okay, do you have, like, a description and weapons? Is he under control? You know, all that other stuff.
0: 70-year-old white male wearing a Hawaiian t-shirt.
1: Perfect. I'll let him know.

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Report of adult male D-lock. Advise if SPD is needed.

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1: This is 17A response, 15th Avenue Northeast, Northeast 45th Street.
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0: 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Engine 9, fire response, 2143 North Northley Way.
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0: 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Nothing visible investigating, establishing North Lake Command.
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0: In the northeast, correction, northwest corner, there was a rubbish fire. Somebody tried to put it out. Still smoking.

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Engine 20, 2801 15th Avenue West. In front of that location, request from SPD on scene for adult male B-lock.

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0: Ladder 8, code yellow, fire response, 3610 14th Avenue West.
1: Ladder 8, 3610 14th Avenue West.
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0: In front of that location, we have a report of a 40-year-old male down, possible drug paraphernalia. SPD is notified, advised if not needed.
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2: Medic 28 from Engine 30, Center 41 female. Completing attack of cardia. We currently have a rate ranging between 140 and 150. Patient seen at the urgent care. However, she had mild symptoms and returned home with a normal blood pressure and normal pulse. We find her alert oriented, skin's good. She's complaining of a chest feeling similar to an achy feeling with a tachycardia, and lungs are clear. Bilateral blood pressure is in the range of 168 over 84. Medic 28. The patient has a family history of father had a heart attack at the same age, so that's a compounding situation.
1: Medic 28, okay.
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0: In front of that location, request from A2 on scene. A2, you're getting Engine 2 and Medic 10.

0: 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How do you read?
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0: 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Naloxone's been given, and we are bagging him on a BVM at 25 milliliters.
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0: We have a report of a legal burn behind tents in the park. SPD is notified, advised if not needed.

Engine 5, fire response, 255 South King Street. Alarm company reports commercial automatic fire alarm.

0: 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Nothing showing. Investigating. Letter one will be King Command.
1: 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Investigating. King Command.
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0: 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Any response? 126 North 83rd Street.
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0: Westlake Station, 49-year-old female, lower abdominal pain. She's with security on the southbound platform, history of cancer. Engine 9, Med 6 response, Woodland Park Avenue North, North 36th Street.
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0: Adult female, scooter crash, still down, head injury. 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
0: Chief Precinct, request from SPD, adult female, sick unknown.

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0: 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Do you want to check Woodlawn Avenue? Not here, Woodland Avenue.
1: All units responding to the Med 6. This is going to be 3939 Stoneway North. We're going to reassign it, so you'll drop off, and if you're put back on, then respond.

0: 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This would be in northbound lanes.
1: 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You'll have engine 9 and medic 17, the same units that were on that last call.

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1: A2, Yale Avenue North, Harrison Street.
0: Isolated motorcycle accident, adult male wearing a black jacket with a white helmet. SPD is also responding.

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0: 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We're going to reduce this down to an aid response.
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0: 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Advise if SPD is needed. 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
0: 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Still on the phone gathering more information. 30-year-old male, postictal.

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1: Engine 17, 8 response, 4719, 12 Avenue Northeast.
0: Request from SPD on scene for a 64-year-old male, respiratory, possibly in Unit 303. Nine, 8 response, 3030 Northeast, 143 Street.
1: Engine 39, 3030 Northeast, 143 Street.
0: Adult male, decreased LOC, Unit Alpha 207. SCD is also on this call.
1: SCD is responding. Should we stage?
0: SCD is also en route. Apparently, this person has a history of drug use. They requested to be on this call.

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0: Hey, we're at the apartment. We have no answer and we don't hear anything inside. Can you give a call back?
1: Yeah, we'll dig into it.

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0: 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They said that they're on scene as well.
1: Correct, I have SPD with me.
0: Okay, no additional on this end. We'll let you guys sort it out.

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1: Engine 33, 7930, Rainier Avenue South.
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1: Ladder 9, 8226, 42 Avenue Northeast.
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0: Secondhand information from the front desk. 43-year-old male said to have stepped on glass. 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

0: 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Nothing visible. Investigating. Engine 31 will be Aurora Command.
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0: This will be from a smartphone activation from adult female, sick unknown. 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There's a code.

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0: This is for an elevator reset. The alarm went off due to some hood vent testing.

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1: Ladder 9, 4732 Brooklyn Avenue Northeast.
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0: You're doing a alarm system and vent hood repair operation at the Chipotle restaurant downstairs at the 7th story apartment building. Their system is in test, and it's going to continue to be in test, and the elevators aren't working. So could you please make a note of this so we don't have a rekindle of the same thing later on?
1: Okay,

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1: 82, 116 Stewart Street.
0: In front of that address, secondhand information for a vehicle versus pedestrian, unknown injuries. 82. SPD is responding as well.

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0: 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The principal investigating Engine 17 at the 47th Command.
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0: The caller is locked in a detached garage, unable to get out. 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

0: 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Dispatch, Engine 6, you are very weak and not readable. Okay, Engine 6. Aid response, 115 23 Avenue.
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1: Engine 33, 8323 Rainier Avenue South.
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0: 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Unknown medical problem. 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
1: Yeah, this is going to be in the across the street in the art galley, the art galley entrance.
0: Is that okay?

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1: Engine 17, aid response, 4719 12th Avenue Northeast.
0: Permit unit 303, automatic mech alarm. 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

0: 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Engine 28 is at 4407 South Graham Street.
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0: 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Thirty-7 56 Rainier Avenue South.
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0: In front of the Seattle Maritime Academy. 35-year-old male, unconscious, not breathing normally. Telephone CPR in progress, 1 Narcan.

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Engine 6, 156 25th Avenue. 27-year-old female, knee injury.

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0: 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Hunter 9 from dispatch, code green.
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0: Engine 28, aid response, 6900, 37th Avenue South.
1: Engine 28, responding 6900, 37th Avenue South.
0: In unit 154, 75-year-old female, headache,

0: Chapter 12, Medic Response, 46th Avenue South and South Juno Street.
1: Ladder 12, 46th Avenue South, South Juno Street.
0: It's for a 30-year-old female, severe allergic reaction, known allergy to peanuts.

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1: Engine 30, Rainier 23rd.
0: It's a report of smoke near the bushes, east side of Rainier and 23rd.

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0: 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Nothing visible investigating. Engine 5 is yes, command.
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0: 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It's all clear. 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
0: This is from a neighbor reporting an alarm sounding in the neighborhood. Investigate.

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0: This will be in Unit 8 at the Union Manor Apartments, 47-year-old female, generalized weakness with recent surgery history. Engine 25, fire response, 511 16th Avenue.
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0: Engine 24, NVI freeway response southbound I-5 at 117.
2: Engine 24, southbound I-5 at 117.
0: It's a request from State Patrol on scene, two car NVI in the HOV lanes.

0: Engine 31 is at southbound I-5 at 117. We're blocking the left two lanes in what appears to be a two-car MBI. Engine 31 will be investigating establishing I-5 from there.
1: Engine 31, I-5 command, left two lanes blocked.

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1: Engine 29, 2323, 46th Avenue Southwest.
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0: 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We're going to release H2. They can put themselves back in service when they're in vicinity.
1: Okay, Command, A2 leaving the scene will put themselves in service when they're ready.

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0: In the alley between 15 and 16, adult male down. 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
1: Ladder 9, 4025, Stoneway North.
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1: That's from AG. We are at 333 Elliott Avenue West and in the roundabout and do not see an AMR. Are they inside the building?
0: Stand by, AG. We'll do a callback.

0: 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Corrected address. Elliott Avenue, Easton, East Thomas Street.
1: Okay, 82. Corrected address. Elliott Avenue West and West Thomas Street.

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0: 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SPD is responding.

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1: Engine 31, code yellow, 937 North 96th Street.
0: 32.
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0: Across the street from this address, this was a secondhand call. Caller reported a confirmed overdose. Patient is now awake.

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0: 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Still female. Unknown medical problem. 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
0: 81-year-old male, respiratory.

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0: 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Investigating 17th Avenue Command.
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3: 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Go ahead, 24. Also be aware, PD is reporting that their suspect is in a gray SUV somewhere nearby.

0: 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We're at 916 North 143 SOV SOG in effect. Transportation corridor will be eastbound 143 to Aurora. All other units can respond in.
1: Okay, engine 24, SOV SOG in effect, transportation corridor eastbound on 143. We'll make you 143 street command.

0: 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This is a superficial hand laceration.
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0: 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Ladder 10 is responding to our alarm. We just passed smoke coming from a grate in the streets between 5 and 6 avenues on 5.
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1: 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Dispatch, medic 10, we can take that run for medic 28.
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5: Report of smoke coming out from a manhole.
6: Ladder 10, we're on scene at 5 Avenue and Pine Street. We have light smoke coming from a grate in the middle of the street on Pine. It appears to be burning rubbish down below. We're attempting to investigate and use pumpkin. Ladder 10 will be establishing Pine Command. Energy SOG in effect.
5: Okay, Ladder 10 at location. Light smoke from a grate. Pine Command, energy SOG in effect.
7: You can go green the truck.
2: Okay, 1 Avenue Command, Ladder 9, disregard code green.
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2: 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Code green, confirm.
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6: Dispatch from engine 31, we'd like to take that 8 call for ladder 5.
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4: Time 2 and 5 out of command. Let's go green all units except for ladder 10, first engine. This is a rubbish fire in a below grade space.
5: Okay, command. Confirm rubbish fire. 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

0: 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We just had the tunnel go into alarm.
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2: This is a request from Engine 41 on scene. Original call, 80-year-old male, respiratory distress with cardiac history. 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
5: 5. Would you like us to respond in still?
3: Half an hour before arrival. Has a cardiac history. Was seen by his cardiologist 2 days ago. And has been updated that he needs urgent aortic valve replacement. Patient is 170 over 80, bilateral blood pressures. Rate of 88, irregular. He is standing at 92% on, sorry, correction, 96% on room air. Patient feels very nauseous. We do have AMR on standby, and we'll be waiting for your arrival.
6: Flying command from Battalion 5.
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2: 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I suspect this just might be smoke that's transiting from this tap fire here. But will you send a reduced response over to Symphony Station to assess?
1: Command, we already have units on scene.

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1: 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Ladder 10 will handle the alarm. 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
0: Report of a gray Lexus on its roof. Two cars involved. Okay, Battalion 2 will add you to the run.
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0: 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Should I code green from that extrication with Battalion 2 and Battalion 6 on there?
1: Engine 17, medic response, 4245, Roosevelt Way Northeast.
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1: This is in Unit E, Echo 220, for a 78-year-old male, respiratory distress. You're getting Medic 17.

0: 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One car in the top, establishing 24 Avenue Command. 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
2: Engine 13, 3407, airport way south.
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4: Dispatch from 24 Avenue Command. Be advised, 24 Avenue going south is closed. Complete. Can we have SPD perspective if they're not coming?
1: Okay, Command. 24 Avenue closed. We'll get SPD for traffic. Notify Metro. Ladder 6. Higher response, 1219 6th Avenue North.
0: Ladder 6, 1219 6th Avenue North.
1: This is for a minor water leak from water flowing from the building from an unknown source.

0: 3 Avenue Command.
1: We just got a call back from Link Control Center. They say that the AFA is actually at Westlake Station. Are you finding that Symphony Station is under alarm?
0: Yeah, this station here is in alarm as well.
1: Okay. They also say that Westlake Station is in alarm, which looks like it's about 3 blocks away. Should I send a separate unit?
0: Yeah, I probably should get another unit rolling to that one.
1: Okay, we'll send a separate AFA response to Westlake Station.
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1: 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You're getting Rescue 1.

0: 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Got the visible investigating Pine Command.
1: Okay, Engine 8 is at nothing visible investigating. Engine 8 is Pine Command. So they'll put themselves in.

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1: 810 responding, 1 Avenue South, South Massachusetts Street.
0: You'll be seeing an adult male fall from a wheelchair. 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

0: Dispatch from command. All units in service, except for engine 34. Engine 34 will be answering. FYI, northbound lanes on 24 Avenue will be closed for an extended period. Recommend you update Metro.
1: Okay, command. All units in service except engine 34. Notifications have been given.

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1: 36 responding, Harper Avenue Southwest, Southwest Spokane Street.
0: This is a reported van into a concrete buttress westbound under the viaduct. SPD will be joining you to see a 55-year-old male with a decreased LOC.

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0: 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It's on Spokane between Station 36 and Harbor, about equidistant. Can you have SPD come? He is blocking one lane.
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0: Can you put us back on the call and show us that 1700 East Madison? We got to reset the elevators.

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0: Another 28-year-old female, active seizure for 15 minutes. Patient has a history of atypical seizures, but this seizure is typical for her, which is unresponsiveness, drooling, and eyes going back and forth. Blood sugar was 226. We're getting her blood pressure right now. She was using the restroom with assistance from family. We're getting her ready to be packaged.

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0: 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Report of a 69-year-old male complaining of weakness.

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0: 68, aid response 5214, Rainier Avenue South. In 28, 5214, Rainier Avenue South. This is from AMR, the patient that was just seen there. They're unable to palpate blood pressure, requesting our assistance back. Engine 28, okay. I mean, is this a medic response now? Engine 28, we'll add a medic.
1: Raid from dispatch. Firefighter Armio was pulled a courtesy button. Do you have an emergency? Go ahead with your who, what, and where.
0: Engine 13, aid response, 12 Avenue South, South Weller Street.
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1: Ladder 6, 3051 28th Avenue West.
0: Pat Magnolia Presbyterian Church, report of a person stuck in elevator car number 1, unknown floor.
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0: 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Engine 28. AMR was just leaving the scene as we were pulling up, and they waved a goodbye, so let's go ahead and code green this response.
1: Okay, Engine 28. 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
0: This is at Ivy at Intervay Apartments. Report of a person stuck in elevator car number 3.

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0: And Unit 524B Bravo, original call was for a 79-year-old female short of breath. Engine 21, you have Medic 31.
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0: 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Right now, a patient has a DNR with selective treatment. We're bagging with a BVM.
1: Thank you, everyone. Yeah.

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0: In Unit 501 at Avalon Place, you'll be seeing a 92-year-old female hospice patient fall with a head injury. 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
0: In unit number 3, you'll be seeing an 85-year-old female with a decreased LOC, has been down on the floor for an extended period.

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1: Ladder 12, 3333, Rainier Avenue South.
0: In unit 206 at the Claremont Apartments, you'll be seeing a 65-year-old male, Spanish speaker, with acute onset back pain. Engine 34, fire response, 2010 East Gaylor Street.
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0: 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SPD will be joining you. Caller is reporting an adult male in a tent, screaming in pain.

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1: 85900 Rainier Avenue South.
0: In unit 229 at 900 Rainier Apartments, you'll be seeing a 29-year-old female, short of breath, with asthmatic history.
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0: This is at Mark West, Alarm Company reporting persons stuck in elevator car 1 on floor 3. And aid response, 6031 Avenue.
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0: Automatic fire alarm at the Holiday Inn with ladder 10. Engine 2, fire response, 2117 Dexter Avenue North.
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0: Yeah, 85, best access to this patient is going to be through the alley, which you'll reach off of Holly Street. I'll meet you at that intersection.
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0: This is in the bus stop in front of Ballard Stop. You'll be seeing a 30-year-old male down sick unknown.

0: 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We have nothing visible. Investigating. Engine 25 will be Dexter Command.
1: Okay, Engine 25, ladder 10, at location investigating. Engine 25 is Dexter Command.
2: 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Nothing visible. Investigating. Dexter Command.
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0: Alarm company reporting fall detection in close proximity to the patient's home address. 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
1: It is a 30, 4412, Rainier Avenue South.
0: Inside the Walgreens near the pharmacy, report of a 47-year-old female, syncopal, with no history. Eight four eight response 19022 Avenue.
2: 8419022
0: Avenue. In unit 1016 of the Josephinum, staff will direct you to a 74-year-old male, unknown issue. Engine 13, fire response, 1660 South Columbian Way.
3: Engine 13, 1660 South Columbian Way.
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0: 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You're getting engine 20 and medic 18.

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0: 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Engine 32, aid response, 5450, 44th Avenue, Southwest.
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0: We have telephone CPR in progress for a 45-year-old male unconscious, breathing abnormally. 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
0: This is to investigate a possible caller saw smoke about 10 blocks away. It is now coming from a house near this intersection.

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0: This is a request for Medic 28 on scene. The original call was for a 53-year-old male, decreased level of consciousness. Medic 28, or correction, engine 30, 33, you're getting Medic 28.
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0: 6'23", 54-year-old male complaining of a pressure in the chest, describes it as somebody sitting on him. The pain originates lower mid-abdominal, goes up the center of the abdomen and the chest. Patient has increasing shortness of breath and nausea over the last 3 days. Patient's got a history of AAA and stroke. Blood pressure 128/78 bilateral, pulse 106, statin 98% on room air, speaking complete sentences.
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0: 128 MVI Freeway response, northbound I-5 at Michigan Street.
1: 28 northbound I-5 Michigan.
0: Washington State Patrol is on scene, blocking the left lane of a two-car MVI with minor injuries. You're getting engine 27 and 8-5.

0: 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Engine 40 will be 97 command.
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0: 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We have no odor of natural gas in here. 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
1: Okay, Command. 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
0: In front of this address, for an elderly female, fall with an injury.
2: Engine 2728, Arat, northbound I-5, just short of Spokane. Engine 27 will be I-5 command, right-hand side.
0: Okay, engine 27, engine 28 are at. Engine 27 is I-5 command.

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1: 25, 119 Fairview Avenue North.
0: The business is reporting the smell of natural gas coming from the dryer inside. All the occupants are out. You're getting ladder 4.

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1: Okay, Ladder 4 is at. Nothing visible investigating. 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SOG or natural gas log in effect.
2: Engine 25 is at. Well, assume command.
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0: Okay.
2: 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We're getting all zero readings, and we have no smell of natural gas inside the business.
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1: Okay, Command. 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
1: Negative, engine 25. 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
0: On the southeast corner, report of a garbage can on fire.

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0: 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Nothing visible. We'll be investigating. We'll be Roosevelt Command.
1: Okay, letter 9 is at 1410 Northeast 66th Street. Nothing visible, investigating. Letter 9 is 66th Street Command.

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0: It's a report of a car into a bus. The bus looks fine, but the car has an adult and a 5-year-old male inside. The driver has stomach pain and the 5-year-old has neck pain.

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0: In front of this address for a 60-year-old male person down. Patient is in a wheelchair. 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
0: 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This is a request from SPD on scene with a medical complaint.

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0: This is a report of a commercial fire alarm with Ladder 9 and Battalion 6. 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
1: 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Battalion 6 is Pacific Command.
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0: The report of one person trapped on floor 12 in elevator number 2.

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0: This will be an apartment 929 for a 49-year-old male. This is a request from the medical clinic. CDA symptoms, one arm raises. You're getting Medic 10.

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0: 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On fire response, 12505 Greenwood Avenue North.
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0: It's a report of a commercial fire alarm with ladder 8.

0: is at 125.05 Greenwood Avenue North. Nothing visible, investigating. Engine 21 will be Greenwood, command.
1: Okay, Engine 21 is at nothing visible, investigating. Engine 21 is Greenwood, command. Okay, Ladder 5, we'll put you on it. 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
1: Okay, Engine 31 is at, nothing visible, investigating, Engine 31 is Aurora Command.

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0: N34, is that 203 Lake Hoffman to Bonfire Peace, nothing visible investigating?
1: Okay, N34, is that nothing visible investigating?
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0: 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We can code green to truck and Battalion 6.
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0: It looks like we have a corrected address of 3718 37 Avenue Southwest.
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0: 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What is our destination?
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2: You go ahead.
0: We're seeing a 94-year-old female. She complained of having a syncopal episode. Upon arrival, we found the patient sitting down in a chair. She was conscious and awake, slightly decreased, but still ANO times four. We initially had her as a BLS patient with AMR here to transport. AMR did not like her blood pressure number and wanted you to come for an eval. Her initial blood pressure sitting down was 82 over 48, pulse of 64, respirations were at about 25, glucose 109. Patient has history of AFib, but currently is not showing any signs of atrial fibrillation. She has a regular heart rate. Not complaining of any pain or any other symptoms except for general weakness and fatigue. We have the patient in the Trendelenburg position, advising MR to get another set of vitals, assuming that these numbers will go up, but they still want you to come for an eval before they transport.
2: Got it. Be there in 2 shapes.
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1: 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Water is broken, and the baby has just delivered.

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0: 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You're getting Medic 1.

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0: 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You're getting Medic 28.

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0: 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We've made entry into unit 502. There's no one there. Can you confirm the apartment number?
1: Okay, do stand by.

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1: Okay, any idea what floor that's on?

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1: Yes.
0: Looks like the entrance is from Pike Place is floor 4.

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0: This will be in apartment 103 for a 21-year-old female, postictal seizure, history of brain tumors. You're getting Medic 18.

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0: The patient will be in an AMR rig in the parking lot. This is a newborn infant having trouble moving air. You're getting Medic 26.

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0: The caller will meet outside. The caller is the property manager reporting an odor of gas on floor 3. You're getting ladder 6.

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1: you.
0: This message to the person who made this call is apparently in the hospital, but is unaware she's in the hospital. She may call back again. Can you confirm her current location if she does request medical again?
1: Okay, A2. We'll request their location.
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0: The report of a commercial fire alarm with ladder 9.

0: Ladder 6 from 15.5 Command with an update. We do have a strong order per the RP on floor 3. They do have natural gas that serves all their heating systems within the building. We're going to go ahead and try to go to the alarm panel to announce everyone to evacuate.
1: Ladder 6, okay.

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0: 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This will be in apartment 5.

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1: Okay, 16 Avenue Command, stand by. We'll add it to the MDC. A25 Medic Response, 23 Avenue East and East Aloha Street.
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1: This is for a 43-year-old female having a severe allergic reaction. This is the driver in a school bus on 22 Avenue East on the east side of the school. You're getting Medic 10.

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0: 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We're closer.
1: Okay, Medic 1, will I do to it?

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2: 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Medic one, when you arrive, this is a bus with flashing lights.
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0: 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Caller will flag.
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2: Engine 39, 125, 36, 33 Northeast.
1: In unit 314, 63-year-old female, decreased LOC.

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0: 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Eight response 1619, Bree Avenue.
1: 1619, 3 Avenue.
0: 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Paid response, 669 South King Street.
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